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4: We'll have a few clouds tonight, local smoke as well. It'll be windy, down to 11. Sunny Sunday, a high of 24. Sun and cloud, 40% chance of showers on Monday, with a high again of 24.
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I said, I know. Everybody funny.

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4: We'll have a few clouds tonight. Local smoke as well. It'll be windy down to 11. Sunny Sunday, a high of 24. Sun and cloud, 40% chance of showers on Monday, with a high again of 24.
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7: We'll have a few clouds tonight, local smoke as well. It'll be windy down to 11. Sunny Sunday, a high of 24. Sun and cloud, 40% chance of showers on Monday with a high again of 24.
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5: We'll have a few clouds tonight, local smoke as well. It'll be windy down to 11. Sunny Sunday, a high of 24. Sun and cloud, 40% chance of showers on Monday, with a high again of 24.
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4: We'll have a few clouds tonight, local smoke as well. It'll be windy down to 11. Sunny Sunday, a high of 24. Sun and cloud, 40% chance of showers on Monday with a high again of 24.
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7: We'll have a few clouds tonight. Local smoke as well. It'll be windy down to 11. Sunny Sunday, a high of 24. Sun and cloud, 40% chance of showers on Monday, with a high again of 24.
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7: We'll have a few clouds tonight, local smoke as well. It'll be windy down to 11. Sunny Sunday, a high of 24. Sun and cloud, 40% chance of showers on Monday, with a high again of 24.
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0: 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They become part of your story. That's Casey's North Bay. Sundays are better shared, and every bite from every bowl tells a better story. 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
1: Good morning, I'm John Crawford. Doug Ford has slammed U.S. President Donald Trump's wildfire smoke attacks on Canada, accusing him of having a very short memory and of being a bad neighbor. On Friday, Trump threatened further tariffs on Canada, accusing the country of failing to manage its forests and for allowing filthy, polluted, and unhealthy air to spread into the U.S. The premier pointing out as well that fires from Minnesota have also spread into Canada. Ford called comments from Trump and lawmakers from some northern states complaining about smoke absolutely unacceptable. The premier made the comments in Thunder Bay on Saturday, where many evacuees have fled northwestern Ontario fires to seek shelter. This with close to 200 wildfires burning in the province, more than all of last year's fires. The premier advised evacuees not to go to their campsites or their homes, noting that water bombers deployed to deal with the flames will not drop water in areas where pilots spot people on the ground. Ford also promising evacuees would be offered food and shelter. In any case, Environment Canada suggests there could be some relief from the wildfire smoke today, with major improvements expected by later in the day or Monday. And as if air quality warnings about smoke and potentially severe thunderstorms weren't enough in southern Ontario during the day Saturday, there was also a tornado warning for some areas before being lifted, including the GTA and Hamilton. In other news, more than 5,000 Ford Motor Company workers are voting on a 3-year tentative agreement this weekend, one that offers wage hikes of 3% in each year and improved benefits. The tentative deal covers hourly workers at Ford's Oakville Assembly Plant, factories in Windsor and Essex, as well as parts warehouses in Ontario and Alberta. Unifor and the automaker reached the deal this month after 3 weeks of talks against a backdrop of tariffs and uncertainty over the future of the Canada-U.S.-Mexico trade deal. There's word that some WestJet travelers may be out of luck when it comes to financial protection against a grounded flight. Travel experts say that insurance bought in the days since a potential flight attendant strike was announced is unlikely to reimburse customers' travel troubles given the labor dispute, but they do say that insurance purchased before the strike vote may have been covered. In sports, Kylian Mbappe scored twice for France in their third-place match with England, but England won the match 6-4, Mbappe's two goals moving him past Lionel Messi for the career World Cup scoring record. Later today, it's Spain and Argentina in the World Cup final. In baseball, the Blue Jays shut down the White Sox 1-0, snapping the Sox winning streak at 4. Shane Bieber and three relievers combining on a four-hitter for Toronto. In the CFL, the Tiger Cats got by the Argonauts 24-23. Trey Ford tossing for 218 yards and a touchdown, and the Alouettes beat the Stampeders 38-32.
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1: Increasing clouds today, a high of 22. A few clouds tonight, down to 14. Sun and cloud on Monday, 40% chance of showers with a high of 23.

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5: Increasing clouds today, a high of 22, a few clouds tonight, down to 14. Sun and cloud on Monday, 40% chance of showers with a high of 23.
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5: Increasing clouds today, a high of 22, a few clouds tonight, down to 14. Sun and cloud on Monday, 40% chance of showers with a high of 23.
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1: Good morning. I'm John Crawford. What a week. More than 950 wildfires burning in Canada from coast to coast. 241 of the fires out of control. The fires, of course, prompting Environment Canada to issue air quality warnings from BC and the Northwest Territories to Ontario and Quebec. Close to 200 wildfires are burning in Ontario, more than all of last year's fires, most of them in the Northwest. That's where Premier Doug Ford was. He was in Thunder Bay Saturday, reiterating that more than 150 fire crews and more than 80 water bombers and helicopters are fighting the fires, and the province would spare no expense in keeping people safe. Speaking to reporters in the city, Ford responded to U.S. President Donald Trump's tariff threat, given smoke pouring into northern states, accusing Trump of having a short memory and of being a bad neighbor. For one thing, he reminded Trump about Canada's efforts to support California during that state's devastating fires in January of last year. As for the smoke everybody has been enduring, Environment Canada suggests there could be some relief today from the wildfire smoke, with major improvements expected by later in the day or Monday. In other news, from fires to water, too much of it. The Ford government activating its disaster assistance program for a number of communities facing flooding this year. Financial relief going to residents, small businesses, farms, and not-for-profit organizations. Areas benefiting from the program include Burke's Falls, French River, and Sudbury, as well as Ottawa, Armour, Orillia, Remera, and Kawartha Lakes. The U.S. and Iran exchanged strikes for the eighth straight night after two U.S. service members were killed in Jordan, one missing. It has been a week of renewed hostilities in which the U.S. reimposed its blockade of Iranian ports, while Tehran declared the Strait of Hormuz closed, their preliminary ceasefire collapsing less than a month after it began. Starting Monday, eligible families will see an increase in their federal child benefit payments. Families with kids under the age of six will receive as much as $8,100 per child and as much as $6,800 for those aged between 6 and 17 years. Those with an adjusted family net income of less than $37,000 will get the maximum amount. In sports, Kylian Mbappe was the star in France's losing cause in the third-place World Cup match, Mbappe scoring twice to move him past Lionel Messi for the career World Cup scoring record. However, England won the match 6-4 with Bakayo Saka scoring three times for the Brits. Baseball, the Blue Jays blanked the White Sox 1-0, the Jays' Shane Bieber and three relievers combining on a four-hitter. CFL, the Ticats beat the Argos 24-23. Trey Ford tossing for 218 yards and a TD. The Alouettes outscored the Stampeders 38-32.
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1: Increasing clouds today, a high of 22. A few clouds tonight, down to 14. Sun and cloud on Monday, 40% chance of showers with a high of 23.
2: Summer tip number 37. 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
8: Increasing clouds today, a high of 22. A few clouds tonight, down to 14. Sun and cloud on Monday, 40% chance of showers with a high of 23.
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5: Increasing clouds today, a high of 22. A few clouds tonight, down to 14. Sun and cloud on Monday, 40% chance of showers with a high of 23.
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1: Good morning, I'm John Crawford. Doug Ford has slammed U.S. President Donald Trump's wildfire smoke attacks on Canada, accusing him of having a very short memory and of being a bad neighbor. On Friday, Trump threatened further tariffs on Canada, accusing the country of failing to manage its forests and for allowing filthy, polluted, and unhealthy air to spread into the U.S. The premier pointing out as well that fires from Minnesota have also spread into Canada. Ford called comments from Trump and lawmakers from some northern states complaining about smoke absolutely unacceptable. The premier made the comments in Thunder Bay on Saturday, where many evacuees have fled northwestern Ontario fires to seek shelter. This with close to 200 wildfires burning in the province, more than all of last year's fires. The premier advised evacuees not to go to their campsites or their homes, noting that water bombers deployed to deal with the flames will not drop water in areas where pilots spot people on the ground. Ford also promising evacuees would be offered food and shelter. In any case, Environment Canada suggests there could be some relief from the wildfire smoke today, with major improvements expected by later in the day or Monday. And as if air quality warnings about smoke and potentially severe thunderstorms weren't enough in southern Ontario during the day Saturday, there was also a tornado warning for some areas before being lifted, including the GTA and Hamilton. In other news, more than 5,000 Ford Motor Company workers are voting on a 3-year tentative agreement this weekend, one that offers wage hikes of 3% in each year and improved benefits. The tentative deal covers hourly workers at Ford's Oakville Assembly Plant, factories in Windsor and Essex, as well as parts warehouses in Ontario and Alberta. Unifor and the automaker reached the deal this month after 3 weeks of talks against a backdrop of tariffs and uncertainty over the future of the Canada-US-Mexico trade deal. There's word that some WestJet travelers may be out of luck when it comes to financial protection against a grounded flight. Travel experts say that insurance bought in the days since a potential flight attendant strike was announced is unlikely to reimburse customers' travel troubles given the labor dispute, but they do say that insurance purchased before the strike vote may have been covered. In sports, Kylian Mbappe scored twice for France in their third-place match with England, but England won the match 6-4, Mbappe's two goals moving him past Lionel Messi for the career World Cup scoring record. Later today, it's Spain and Argentina in the World Cup final. In baseball, the Blue Jays shut down the White Sox 1-0, snapping the Sox winning streak at 4. Shane Bieber and three relievers combining on a four-hitter for Toronto. In the CFL, the Tiger Cats got by the Argonauts 24-23. Trey Ford tossing for 218 yards and a touchdown, and the Alouettes beat the Stampeders 38-32.
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1: Increasing clouds today, a high of 22. A few clouds tonight, down to 14. Sun and cloud on Monday, 40% chance of showers with a high of 23.
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2: Jet FM weather. Increasing clouds today, a high of 22. A few clouds tonight, down to 14. Sun and cloud on Monday, 40% chance of showers with a high of 23.
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6: Increasing clouds today, a high of 22. A few clouds tonight, down to 14. Sun and cloud on Monday, 40% chance of showers with a high of 23.
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0: Hey there, Ricky Tyler in today. Thank you so much for joining me. I hope you had an amazing week and that you're enjoying your weekend so far. Coming up on the show today, I'm going to nerd out, but like just a little bit. Also, we'll talk about some Canadian connections to this year's Emmy nominees, and we've got to discuss the Stanley Cup controversy. All that and more, stick around.
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5: Increasing clouds today, a high of 22. A few clouds tonight, down to 14. Sun and cloud on Monday, 40% chance of showers with a high of 23.
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1: Hi, this is Paige, your Fun Runner pilot, and I'm here to keep you updated on all things fun throughout the summer. It is a beautiful morning out there today in North Bay. Sunny skies, hardly any clouds, and just a nice little breeze. 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My outdoor adventure is taking me on a leisurely drive out to Sturgeon Falls, where I'll be stopping by Leisure Farms, because pick your own raspberries have officially begun. 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If you're heading out today, there's a bit of construction in Sturgeon Falls, so it's recommended you take the Dewtree Sack Road to avoid any delays. And with weather like this, why not make a day of it? Spend some time picking some berries, let the kids burn off some energy on the play structure, and before you leave, treat yourself to a fresh pie, butter tart, or any one of the other delicious goodies from the bakery at Leisure Farms. 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

0: Hey there, I'm Ricky Tyler. Thank you so much for tuning in today. And the 2026 Primetime Emmy nominations were announced just a few days ago. Last year's drama series champion, The Pitt, is leading all nominees with a total of 25, followed by the final season of Hacks on the comedy side with 24. That's a record for nominations in a single season for a comedy. Very happy for The Pitt. That is my favorite show on TV right now. I was never really big into medical dramas, but I'm glad I started watching this one because it is phenomenal. If you have not seen it, highly recommend you can catch the first two seasons on Crave. Hacks, as much as I love Jean Smart, I couldn't really get into that show for some reason. It could have been bad timing for me, maybe. I don't know. I'll give it another shot. I'm willing. Law & Order SVU star Mariska Hargitay is going to host the 78th Emmy Awards. Kind of a different choice by NBC. I mean, they typically go with stand-up comics and late-night hosts, comedic actors. Hargitay is the first woman to host the Emmys since 2011 when Jane Lynch hosted. The ceremony is set for Monday, September 14th. It'll air live on NBC.
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7: Increasing clouds today, a high of 22. A few clouds tonight, down to 14. Sun and cloud on Monday, 40% chance of showers with a high of 23.
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0: Hey there, I'm Ricky Tyler. Thank you so much for hanging out with me. Well, I've talked about Bee Bricks several times on this program. They've been used successfully in other countries to help save bee populations. And now the bricks are coming to Canada. There's a new pilot project in Montreal testing this innovative way to help declining bee populations by turning building materials into habitat. These bricks are being tested as an alternative nesting place for local bees that could help support an entire ecosystem. Other countries have been using these bee bricks, which look like regular bricks, but they have holes in them to give the bees a place to call home. Solitary bees are native to Quebec. They don't live in colonies, and they are among the most effective pollinators, but the population is in decline. So by placing some of these bee bricks inside building facades, they could be the building block to solving this environmental problem. The team is going to evaluate the results of this pilot project over the next 2 years. They've been looking for volunteers for this project. So far, only 20 individuals have stepped up to put bee bricks on their existing properties. But bee bricks are an amazing and ingenious invention, and honestly, I think they should be made mandatory in construction. If the bees go, we go. You gotta save the bees.
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5: Increasing clouds today, a high of 22. A few clouds tonight, down to 14. Sun and cloud on Monday, 40% chance of showers with a high of 23.
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0: Hey there, I'm Ricky Tyler. Thank you for tuning in today. A short time ago, I was talking about the Emmy nominations for this year. The show that got the most nominations is the HBO medical drama The Pitt with 25, and that show has a Canadian connection. The show's creator, showrunner, and executive producer is R. Scott Gemmell from Orangeville, Ontario. He was also nominated for a couple of those 25 Emmys, competing for Best Writing for a Drama and Best Drama Series. The series chronicles the grueling shifts of healthcare workers in a fictional Pittsburgh hospital emergency room. It is by far, in my humble opinion, the best show on TV right now. I was never big into medical dramas, but The Pitt knocks it out of the park. So good. If you have not seen the first two seasons yet, you can find them on Crave. Other Canadians that were nominated for Emmys this year include Toronto's Brittany Allen. She's nominated for Best Guest Actress in a Drama. For her appearance on The Pitt, she played the mom battling cancer, if you are familiar with season two. HBO did not submit Brittany for consideration, so she submitted herself and got the nod. Good for her. Martin Short got a nomination for Only Murders in the Building. And Canada's sweetheart Michael J. Fox got an Emmy nomination for Best Guest Actor in a Comedy Series for his appearance on Apple TV's Shrinking. The 78th Primetime Emmy Awards will be broadcast live on September 14th. Go get those statuettes, Canada.
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7: Increasing clouds today, a high of 22. A few clouds tonight, down to 14. Sun and cloud on Monday, 40% chance of showers with a high of 23.
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1: Good afternoon. I'm John Crawford. Get ready to take a deep breath. Well, for sure by Monday, there's word that air quality will finally begin improving across much of Ontario today, thanks to some rain in the north. Wildfire activity, of course, much of it in the northwest, has pushed thick smoke southeast across the Great Lakes region into the U.S. For most of southern Ontario, much of the lingering smoke will clear out by the end of the day, and it should look and smell even cleaner by Monday, although moderate smoke may hang around in the northeast through Monday. As of Saturday afternoon, the province's largest wildfire, Thunder Bay 36, had burned through close to 319,000 hectares. More than a dozen communities are under mandatory evacuation orders in the north, including Collins First Nation. It completely burned to the ground this week, forcing residents to evacuate on their own. Dealing with the separatists, First Nations in Alberta planning a campaign against the separatist movement in the province ahead of October's provincial referendum. They tell CBC they're hoping to replicate the 2015 Rock the Vote campaign, which wound up with the highest on-reserve participation in a federal election since Elections Canada began tracking First Nations turnout in 2004. Albertans head to the polls October 19th to answer 10 ballot questions, including the key ones, whether Alberta should stay within Canada or start the legal process of holding a second binding referendum on leaving the country. Meanwhile, federal conservative leader Pierre Poilievre is appointing a referendum lead for Alberta, part of his summer campaign to keep Canada united ahead of the October vote. Dean Lloyd, the member of parliament for Parkland, given the job of making the case for a stronger Alberta within a united Canada. More than 5,000 Ford Motor Company workers are voting on a three-year tentative agreement this weekend, one offering a wage hike of 9% over 3 years and improved benefits. Unifor and the automaker reached the deal this month after 3 weeks of bargaining against a backdrop of tariffs and uncertainty over the future of the Canada-U.S.-Mexico trade agreement. In sports, well, it all comes down to this at the FIFA World Cup. Today's final with Spain versus Argentina in what should be a thriller. The match set for 3 p.m. In the third place match on Saturday, it was England over France 6-4. Bukayo Saka with a hat-trick for England. Kylian Mbappe, though, scoring twice for France to move him past Lionel Messi for the career World Cup scoring record. Baseball, the Blue Jays shut down the White Sox 1-0. The Jays' Shane Bieber and three relievers combining on a four-hitter in the win. CFL, the Ticats beat the Argos 24-23. Trey Ford throwing for 218 yards and a touchdown. And the Alouettes outscored the Stampeders 38-32. Montreal now 5-1 on the season.
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1: Increasing clouds today, a high of 22, a few clouds tonight, down to 14. Sun and cloud on Monday, 40% chance of showers with a high of 23.

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5: Increasing clouds today, a high of 22, a few clouds tonight, down to 14. Sun and cloud on Monday, 40% chance of showers with a high of 23.
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1: 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My hunt for raspberries was a success. I can officially confirm they're delicious and ready to pick at Leisure Farms. I've got a basket full to take home, and now I'm making my way back into town with another stop on today's adventure. I'm heading to Duchesne Falls for a hike up the trails. With weather this beautiful, I packed myself a picnic so I can sit by the falls, have a snack, and just enjoy the sound of the water and all the birds around me. If you've been looking for an excuse to get outside today, this is definitely your sign to take advantage of the sunny but not overly hot weather while we've got it. This has been Paige, your Fun Runner pilot. 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
8: Increasing clouds today, a high of 22, a few clouds tonight, down to 14. Sun and cloud on Monday, 40% chance of showers with a high of 23.
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0: Hey there, I'm Ricky Tyler. Thank you for tuning in today. We are talking about the Stanley Cup controversy going on right now. Carolina Hurricanes owner Tom Dundon had his wife and kids' names engraved on the Stanley Cup ahead of all the coaching staff and players. I didn't know his wife and kids were on the team. That's impressive. I'm asking you what you think of this. I don't think it's okay. I heard from Nat, who said those kids and wife and even the owner didn't work their butts off to win the cup. The players did it with the coaches. While the owner's name is okay, not the family. That's ridiculous. I agree. Rich people gonna rich, I guess. Thanks, Nat. You can weigh in too by sending an email to the Ricky Tyler Show at vistaradio.ca.
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4: Increasing clouds today, a high of 22, a few clouds tonight, down to 14. Sun and cloud on Monday, 40% chance of showers, with a high of 23.
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0: What's up? I'm Ricky Tyler. Thank you for joining me today. And hey, we've been talking about the Stanley Cup controversy. It was revealed that the owner of the Carolina Hurricanes, Tom Dundon, decided to include his family's names on the Stanley Cup ahead of all the players and the coaches, his wife and five children. One of those kids is 5 years old. Come on. I'm asking you to share your thoughts on that this morning. And Andrew said, honestly, if the names were below the players, I'd probably be okay with it. It's the players that earned the cup. I mean, okay, I guess. But call me crazy, I don't think that anybody who didn't have a hand in winning the Stanley Cup should have their name engraved on the cup. I mean, why not put my name while you're at it? I had as much to do with it as the five-year-old, so you know what I mean? What do you think about this? Keep your comments coming. Send an email to the Ricky Tyler Show at vistaradio.ca.
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6: Increasing clouds today, a high of 22. A few clouds tonight, down to 14. Sun and cloud on Monday, 40% chance of showers with a high of 23.
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0: Ricky Tyler. Very glad you could hang out with me today. And we are discussing this Stanley Cup controversy. The owner of the Carolina Hurricanes had his family's names engraved on the Stanley Cup, his wife and five kids, before even head coach Rod Brind'Amour. And yes, I do realize it has happened before. In 1984, Oilers owner Peter Puck had his father's name engraved on the trophy, but it was later chiseled over with X's because he had nothing to do with the win. And then it hadn't been a thing until last year when Vincent Viola, the owner of the Florida Panthers, had his relatives' names engraved on the cup. Nobody made a stink about it. They probably should have. I don't know why the league is okay with this, but they say the decision on whose names to include is up to the owners. So there you go. I'm asking you for your thoughts on this today. I heard from Mike who said, I'm surprised they didn't add the family dog. That's a great point, Mike. Like, think about it this way. If you were on a slow pitch team, let's say, and you won a provincial championship, and one of your fellow players said, hey, I want to put my wife's name on the trophy, even though she has nothing to do with the team, you would think they were crazy. Keep your comments coming. Send an email to the Ricky Tyler Show at vistaradio.ca.
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1: Hi, this is Paige, your Fun Runner pilot, and I'm here to keep you updated on all things fun throughout the summer. I had such a nice time enjoying my picnic by Duchenne Falls this morning. There were lots of families out on the trails today, and it was great to see so many people taking advantage of this beautiful weather. I definitely recommend checking it out if you're looking for something to do this afternoon. The sky is bright blue, there's a nice breeze, and the sun isn't too intense. And I hardly noticed any bugs or mosquitoes out on the trails this morning. It's honestly been the perfect day to be outside. Now I'm making my way over to Trout Lake to spend a little bit of time by the water. It might be a bit chilly for a swim, but it's a great day to sit by the lake, let the kids run around the park, or even rent a kayak or paddleboard and enjoy some time on the water. After soaking up all of the sunshine, you might as well treat yourself to an ice cream from the green store before heading home. This has been Paige, your Fun Runner pilot. 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

0: Hey there, Ricky Tyler with you. Thanks for joining me today. We are talking about this Stanley Cup controversy. So the owner of the Carolina Hurricanes, who just won the Stanley Cup this year, had his family's names engraved on the cup. His wife, the five kids, all before the coaching staff and any of the players. I think it's absolutely crazy. I'm asking you what you think. I heard from Pam who said that's not okay, especially before the other names. That's unbelievable that it passed through the system. The NHL says owner's choice, so rich people gonna rich, you know what I mean? But yeah, why didn't he put the kid's nanny's name on it while he's at it? Ridiculous. What do you think? Keep your comments coming in an email, the Ricky Tyler Show at vistaradio.ca.
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7: Increasing clouds today, a high of 22. A few clouds tonight, down to 14. Sun and cloud on Monday, 40% chance of showers with a high of 23.
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Just saying. 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

0: Hey there, I'm Ricky Tyler. Thank you for being with me today. We are talking about the controversy over the Stanley Cup. Carolina Hurricanes owner Tom Dundon had his wife and five kids' names engraved on the cup, even before the front office, the head coaches, the players. I think it's embarrassing. And get this, Joel Nystrom, who played 38 regular season games for the Canes this past season, does not get to have his name engraved into the cup. The NHL's threshold for getting your name engraved on the cup is 41 regular season games or one Stanley Cup final game. Okay, so he was short by three, but the winning team can petition the league for an exemption, which they did not, but the wife and kids get their names on the cup. Come on, make it make sense. I heard from someone who goes by the name Serendipity. I like that. They said it should be players and coaches only. It's disgusting that he did this. He has no respect for the game. He would never have done this if he did. Yeah, I agree. It's not cool. What do you think? Keep your comments coming. Send an email to the Ricky Tyler Show at vistaradio.ca.
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5: Increasing clouds today, a high of 22, a few clouds tonight, down to 14. Sun and cloud on Monday, 40% chance of showers, with a high of 23.
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0: Hey there, I'm Ricky Tyler. Thank you for being with me today. I really appreciate it. It's been great to hear from you about this Stanley Cup controversy. The owner of the Carolina Hurricanes had his wife's and kids' names engraved onto the Stanley Cup, and you are not down with it. Like, overwhelmingly. Every email I got today said, no, absolutely not, it's gross. With the exception of one person who said he would be okay with it if the family's names were at the bottom instead of in front of the players and coaches. Yeah, no, even still, they shouldn't be there at all. And even most Carolina Hurricanes fans are outraged by this. So maybe we'll see some X's etched onto the cup in the future if this controversy keeps up. I'm done for the day, but you can keep your answers coming. Share your comments in an email, the Ricky Tyler Show at vistaradio.ca. You can catch me right back here 2 weeks from now. I won't be in next weekend. Gonna take a little summer vacation with the Hubs. We have not taken a vacation together in like 10 years, so we're way overdue. What are we gonna do? I don't know. We'll play it by ear. It'll just be nice to have some downtime. So until next time, have a great one.
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8: Increasing clouds today, a high of 22. A few clouds tonight, down to 14. Sun and cloud on Monday, 40% chance of showers with a high of 23.
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7: We'll have a few clouds tonight, down to 14. Monday, sun and clouds, slight chance of showers, reaching 23. Cloudy Tuesday, 60% chance of showers, with a high of 19.
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1: Hi, this is Paige, your Fun Runner pilot, and I'm here to keep you updated on all things fun throughout the summer. I've had another awesome day in the Fun Runner. It was so great to see so many people out enjoying the sunshine today. It looks like we're getting some rain at some point this week, so if you haven't had the chance to get outside yet, don't let today go to waste. There's still plenty of time to soak up the sunshine and enjoy this beautiful weather while it's here. The fun continues next weekend in the Fun Runner when I'll be stopping by the Driven for NOAA charity golf tournament happening at the Verner Golf Club. The tournament is raising money to support a 3-year-old boy named Noah and his family, and from everything I've heard, it's going to be a fantastic day. There will be 9 uniquely themed holes, including a heckle hole and a Wheel of Misfortune hole, to keep the golfers on their toes. I'm really looking forward to checking it all out, and I hope to see you out there. This has been Paige, your Fun Runner pilot. 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
4: We'll have a few clouds tonight, down to 14. Monday, sun and clouds, slight chance of showers, reaching 23. Cloudy Tuesday, 60% chance of showers, with a high of 19.
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1: 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Plus, Mack Lang is clearing out remaining 2026 model Rams. Mack Lang in sunny Sundridge sells for less. Visit MackLang.ca.
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5: We'll have a few clouds tonight, down to 14. Monday, sun and clouds, slight chance of showers, reaching 23. Cloudy Tuesday, 60% chance of showers with a high of 19.
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1: 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We're going to give you an extra $2,000 for your trade-in. 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

0: A chance of showers reaching 23. Cloudy Tuesday, 60% chance of showers with a high of 19.
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5: We'll have a few clouds tonight, down to 14. Monday, sun and clouds, slight chance of showers, reaching 23. Cloudy Tuesday, 60% chance of showers, with a high of 19.
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2: We'll have a few clouds tonight, down to 14. Monday, sun and clouds, slight chance of showers, reaching 23. Cloudy Tuesday, 60% chance of showers, with a high of 19.
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4: We'll have a few clouds tonight, down to 14. Monday, sun and clouds, slight chance of showers, reaching 23. Cloudy Tuesday, 60% chance of showers, with a high of 19.
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